scales. They're much more than a barrier, much more than a boundary to the body. Colors, shapes, designs. Each animal is characterized by its external appearance. Every animal dresses a certain way to survive. But some of them are incredible masters at using their body to hide from sight. This is an almost magical game they use to hide from hunters, or, to the contrary, so that they can hunt unseen.

hide. Feathers. Skin. Scales. They're much more than a barrier, much more than a boundary to the body. Colors, shapes, designs. Each animal is characterized by